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1: Go ahead.
0: Good morning. 4420 has portable 13. I believe I'll be standalone for now.
1: You shall. We have a friend coming up from Fairmont in a bit. He gets on at 2100.
0: Okay, thanks.

0: Mail 3, Mail 3, Interfacility Flight Request, Albert Lee to Mankato. Albert Lee to Mankato.
1: Yeah, 3 second letter.

0: Dispatch 684 is in clear. No traditional transport. What do you propose?
1: 684, I have you clear. One moment.

0: 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We're posted at station 2.
1: Apologies, and the computer shows you at 1. Let me get this updated. Sorry, I took over recently and it was crazy.
2: I'm also not looking. I'm also not seeing any kind of a trespass flag on the female party.
3: 10-4. I'm assuming no orders preventing them from being in contact either.
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3: And Elmore, standing on my shift, all I saw was Deborah's car.
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0: Will be canceled, PD handling.
1: I have you canceled with PD handling. Post up north.

0: 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So I found the clear. All the doors are locked. Lights are off.
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0: Not sure if the night shift's all there yet, but would you guys want to meet at Station 1 with the driver?
1: We're going to give you a call.
0: Copy. Where'd she drive?
2: Like a silver Chrysler 200 type vehicle.
0: Yeah,

0: Medical, 25 Karen Court for 2903, advising 3100-3157, needed for a 40s female who's been seizing for about 25 minutes now, is breathing, 25 Karen Court, dispatch clear, 1920.
1: 4, priority 2, 25 Karen Court. Priority 2, 25 Karen Court.

93 dispatch. I'm assuming you're going to have us repost.

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0: 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Over and around. Man, 683, affirmative. 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
1: Just looking at the notes here, are we responding for a medical reason or do they just need lifting assistance?
2: Sounds more like lifting assistance than anything else.
1: Gabby.

0: 1838. I've gotten 2 911 calls from the golf course just north of Elmore there. No answer on call back. I don't hear any distress, but I do hear background noise.
1: 10-4, I'll go 300.
0: 38 copies.

0: Pinkato 2220 cars for stalled vehicle blocking, called in by a passerby north on Highway 22 at Victory Drive for a black Hyundai passenger car that's blocking a turn lane, did not appear occupied.
1: 3-5-3.

0: Hunter. We're clear of Mayo en route back to Montgomery.
1: 10-4. Hunter 2 Kill Kenny Rescue. You are needed in Rice County, 151 Hunt Lake Trail, for a 36-year-old female who is turning blue from excessive drinking. Hunter 2 Kill Kenny Rescue. You are needed in Rice County, 17851 Hunt Lake Trail, for a 36-year-old female who has been drinking excessively. And it's turning blue.
2: X-5 reserve. We're starting air care.
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1: 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Need to right pound circle.
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3: 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And 691 from 684.
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1: Kilkenny. Ten four. FYI, FTAC 5 has been observed. Air care has been started.
0: Copy that.
2: Before I can have that way with 319.

0: 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Everything is okay.
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0: 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He'll be logging into a separate truck to drive the flight team.
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1: Dartis and ICR, just for fire code, public assistance at 2006 East Main Street. Just fire code reminders.
0: Copy.
2: Is this for a recreational fire?
1: Negative. It's a grill fire with a bunch of sticks in it next to, oh, 5 feet away from a car.
2: Copy.

0: Montgomery Ambulance 900, would you have a moment to give us time to nice air?
1: The call came in at 1846. Transport, Mayo New Prague, 1910. Mayo New Prague, 1921. Mayo New Prague at 1937. PR is 182.
0: Copy that. Have a good evening. Thank you.
1: You too, happy 4.
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1: Yeah, we just turned on the Hunts Lake Trail.
0: See the Lucas. Get it all ready, please.
1: Copy that.

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0: 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I sent you a Teams message in case the weather decides to play nice later, as far as Albert Lee.
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It's going to be 70th Street and County Road 17 by Frost. 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

0: 2360 cars for a driving complaint coming in from Candy Ally County, southbound 23 from the 141 of an orange Dodge Avenger. Almost hit a deputy in Wilmer. Vehicles constantly over Center and Fog, Minnesota, plate of Robert Edward Union 374.
1: Seven copies. I'm just north of that on 40.
0: 10-4, our caller's going to be in a silver minivan. Do you want us to keep the caller?
1: 10-4.
0: Copy.

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0: Action, sir. 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
2: Copy. You were breaking up pretty bad, so just let me know if I'm having trouble transmitting. Kilkenny, call was created at 1935, 1938, at 1941, 2024.
3: Okay. I believe a Raymond officer is going to watch for it as well. They're still southbound 23 and just going past Raymond.
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2: 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Do you want me to disconnect or keep the caller?
3: No, they can disconnect them. Thank you.
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2: Four oh three to ambulance.

Marshall 2330 cars for a VOR called in by the involved Highway 59, milepost 33. Sounds like no one is with the vehicle now, but it's a 2006 Chrysler Town and Country that will be left in the ditch. They're working on getting a tow.

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1: I've got a suspected drunk driver heading east out of Jackson Road. Do you want it, or may you send it to Winnebago?
2: Here.
1: Okay, for both of you guys, Golf Mike Delta 704, Gray Nissan Electra. 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
2: 10-4.

0: there was a firearm involved at one point. Not sure if that's still active or not. Caller was all over the place.
1: Where are they calling from?
0: 227 First Avenue Northeast in Winnebago. Party left and headed eastbound on Jackson Road.

0: Bagel Ambulance, Faribault County Dispatch. 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
1: Any dispatches, callers down the line?
2: No, they abruptly hung up with me as soon as I started asking some more questions.
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1: Do you mention a firearm with a brandish, or is the guy just supposedly carrying one?
2: It sounded like from my caller it was brandished and then put away very quickly. Again, my caller started getting dodgy and not wanting to answer questions as soon as I started pushing.
1: Copy.
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2: Okay.
0: Fell about 2 hours ago. A small hematoma on the top of his head. Doesn't sound like any loss of consciousness. But on hospice, but the family wants him checked out. And it took 2 hours for the hospice to get here. That's why it took us a while. So we'll be there in about 5 minutes.
1: Copy that.

0: possible unattended fire in the area of Reconciliation Park along the river for 2901, 100 North River Run Drive, Reconciliation Park. Caller advising that it looks like there's an unattended fire along the river in the area of Reconciliation Park. Dispatch clear, 2045.
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0: 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Did the caller say by any chance how big the fire was?
1: She advised that it was small, and it did not look like it was getting bigger.
0: Copy. 2970, 2901. I'm not going to respond unless you do.
2: 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We're en route.
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1: Good evening. I'm currently out with an alert 64-year-old male patient. Chief complaint today is generalized weakness. Had a couple falls from a standing position. Was admitted to your facility about a month or so ago, it sounds like, for some GI bleeding, with some ulcers. Showing a sinus rhythm at a rate of 103, normal, no EKG changes. O2 set is 96%. I did put him on 4 liters nasal cannula. Last BP was 125 over 86. I do have an IV established of NS, or excuse me, just of a lock. Blood sugar is 143 ATA of 7.
0: Sound good, Phelan 10, 10.
1: Thank you.

0: 2901, 2900. You're in the area. Do you know if the caller is still around?
1: I do not know. I could get her back on the phone.
0: That would be helpful. Thank you.
1: Kevin. Okay.

60 Carson, pulling in a driving complaint, westbound 35 from the 58. Caller reporting a silver Subaru passenger car with a Minnesota 28 of Tom Sam 004 does not come back on file. Apparently the vehicle almost rolled off the on-ramp and was almost in the ditch at one point. Information at 2052.

Roger, Charles, Peter, 8-9, update. South 135 from the 49. Steele County has the info. It might be a vehicle that was involved in a hit and run.

0: Tiger 2970. Now that you found the fire, did you need to speak with a complainant because she did call back?
1: 01, can you buy? Good.
0: Mind, did you need to speak with her now that you found the fire? Or are we good?
1: Good, thank you.
0: Okay, I'll let her know. Thank you.

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Okay.

0: You found him in the system.
1: If it's the king that's attached to 403's call, so it's a 2006 data person.

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0: 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We're clear of the fire, and you can just mark the address as the Minnesota River Trail.
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1: What?
0: When you have a second, can you shut the exit tally for us? It's not working. We're going to send an email to maintenance. This has been going on for a few weeks now.
1: Temple.

0: 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Central, can you send another email to Nathan about the skylight and Gen 2 leaking as well?
1: Skylight and Gen 2?

0: MC Chessman Kato from North Memorial Ambulance, direct admit, patient report.
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0: 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Was on the phone with my caller, and caller advised that the female was feeling dizzy. 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He's concerned that she might have passed out. 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

0: 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She does have a heart history, and then her mother's voice faded out, and she stopped responding. Daughter is unable to reach her.
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0: 684 per PD on scene, stating that the female is stating that she's dizzy, her head is pounding, she did vomit, she is alert, and she does have a heart history.
1: Copy, thank you.

0: So I assume he doesn't have a spare?
1: Negative. The spare is the one that just popped.
0: Okay.

0: 117.
1: Go ahead.
0: He has no way of changing it, but he can tow him somewhere if he'd like.
1: Copy. Yeah, we'll just have to go that route then.
0: Okay, Pullovers will be in route.
1: Let's see, Roger.
0: 117.
1: There's going to be, I believe, four occupants. Are they able to handle that?

0: is. He says that he'd have to put that on a flatbed. He'd only be able to haul two, but he was told by officers that they can ride in the car if they'd like on the flatbed.
1: Copy.
0: You just let me know and I'll have them head that way if that's what they want to do.

0: 117, do you know if they have a place they want to take it if he comes out?
1: Thank you.

0: person.
1: Fireworks complaint, 204 East Bishop Street, Bellevin. Multiple fireworks, multiple have hit the house, RP's house and yard.

0: same party that made the complaints about the gunshot call last week.
1: Hey.
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0: 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Good evening.

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1: 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We will be clear.
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3: 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I'm going to be attempting to reach La Crescent PD to meet us at the dock just for transport.

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2: Will do.

0: Medical at 230 Bradley Street for 2901 and 3100 units. It's for a female that was found with her eyes rolling back in her head. She is not responding, and they can't tell if she's breathing. Again, 230 Bradley Street, just there, clear 2206. Six-nine-one, Party 2 at 230 Bradley Street. Again, Party 2 at 230 Bradley Street.
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0: 22 came very first, all that blocking just south of Truman on Highway 15. Yeah, sedan, no lights or hazards on the shoulder.
1: Yeah. Where's your phone number?
0: 22.
2: One is confirming there's lots of pulse and no breathing.
3: The most I know at this time is there's a female not responding, 50 years old, agonal, ineffective breathing. Uncertain if she's breathing.
2: Okay.

0: Avenue for 2903-3100, notifying 3157. We have a male in his 30s. He's out of medication, not feeling well. He has hot and cold, sweating, heartbeats. He is currently conscious and breathing. 120 North Hudson Avenue for a medical. Justice Center clear at 2210.
1: Six eighty-three, Purdy 2 at 120 Hudson Avenue North. And Purdy 2 at 120 Hudson Avenue North.
2: 683 went home an hour ago. You're going to have to page 0606.
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1: Rock County just aired out a 1050. 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
2: But unresponsive.
1: Yeah, the engine.

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1: Yeah,

0: Sure thing. 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
1: Copy, thank you.
0: Eight is the room number.
1: 573. Thank you.

0: 30 Christopher, runway driver, northbound in the southbound lanes, I-35 from the Glenville exit, Mopolis 5.
1: 1-7, take off, it's from north of Austin.
0: So

0: 2350 cars for a possible 1050. Tried calling the number back, no answer. iPhone crash detection. Highway 14 at County Road 7. County is sending a deputy as well.
1: Roger, copy, Marshall.
0: Over. Okay.

0: 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I'm en route to Hastings.
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0: 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We'll be clear.
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0: Good evening, we're en route with an unresponsive 58-year-old female. Unknown exact reason for unresponsiveness, however, there was quite a bit of possible discarded THC gummies in the trash can that was left. Patient's also on Ambien and near her, so unknown as possible polypharmacy. Vitals I have for you, pulse rates normal sinus in the 70s, respirations about 12, able to manage her own airway with an honor breather at 10, SpO2 is 99 on that 10 breather. We have a 20 in the IV in the left AC, running on the pump. Pressures have been pretty soft, last one being 74 over 43. We have an ETA of about 5, blood sugar 111. Blood sugar 111, ETA 5. Any questions?
1: No questions. 30 is 30.

customer that is joining up with the one coming up from Fairmont. Not really sure where to tell them to go because I don't want to call. 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
1: Can I get the patient's initials, please?
0: M as in Mary, G as in, sorry, M as in Mary, N as in Nelson.
1: That is a direct admit for 4822-4822. What is your ETA?
0: We're about 10:10 minutes out, and copy 4822.

0: This is a 911 call we ran. Interact with a 38-year-old male. He has not taken his medications in the past 2 days, and is now failing off. Vitals got a heart rate of 80, blood pressure 108/80, respiration 16, O2 fat 94% through air. Be there in 10 minutes. Do you have questions?
1: Line of 917 MCHS Mankato, police care report, direct admin.

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0: Well, we're on a transfer out of town, just leaving town, and Jerry Geisler stopped our ambulance, says he needs a police officer. We'll meet him at the police station. He couldn't find one. That's all I know.
1: 10-4, do you know what type of vehicle he was in?
0: Dodge Durango.
1: 10-4, and did he happen to say what the issue was?
0: Something about somebody that was at his house and he can't find him.
1: Copy that. Booster unit, all. Thank you.
0: You're welcome.

0: 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We're a whole crew again. Just working on getting logged in. I'll have updated crews and radio shortly.
1: Sounds good. Thank you.

0: alarm at 312 at Jamaica Drive for 2901 and 2903. The homeowner says that the fire alarms are going off in his house. They're all wired in. It's no smoke or flames or anything. He's unsure if it's the carbon monoxide or not. Everybody is out on the porch. And 312 Jamaica Drive, just under clear, 2252.
1: Copies. 03 copies.
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0: 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Well, so that's 4/19.
1: Probably assisting the county with a lost subject with dementia. You can start meeting them.
2: 10-4.
1: Clear main K-Dog. Sounds like we're on your 911 rotation. What would you like us

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0: Sorry, they're looking at one thing.

0: 2310 cars for a motorist assist. Walked himself out of a vehicle. There is a 6-month-old and a 3-year-old in the vehicle. Highway 71, just north of 840th Street, black Chevy Suburban on the shoulder.
1: 414 from Highway 60 at the 37.
0: 10-4.

0: 2938, 2900. You. If you could close that out, I hope, please.
1: Kenny.
2: Coming in.
0: No problem. Have a good night.

0: 4-14. For the county, you can 22, they have a deputy on scene.
1: 10-4, thanks.
0: 10-4.

220 cars in full name and driving complaint, 8 minute time delay, westbound Highway 14 from Highway 22. Caller reporting a white Honda four-door SUV with a plate of Tom William, William 931. Car pulled out in front of the caller and then was over center in fog, almost went off the roadway. Information at 2323.

0: possible trash fire at 1540 Warren Street, MSU Lot 19. It'll be right behind U Square for 2903. A complaint has said somebody threw some fireworks in the dumpster, and it is now smoking. Again, at MSU Lot 19, right behind U Square, 1540 Warren Street, just center clear, 2326. Copy.
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0: Per officer on scene, he said there's no active flames, just smoldering. If you, you'll just need a water can.
1: Monroe.

Montgomery Ambulance to a ring requested for an assist at 210 First Avenue Northwest for a female party burn on her finger. Montgomery Ambulance, you're being requested for an assist at 210 First Avenue Northwest for a female party burn on her finger.

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0: 46 Marshall. Can you contact Murray County regarding event J48 is on and put the event at the location of the residence the male left?
1: Was that he was located.
0: Copy. Disregard.
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0: A 21-year-old, severe head lack. We do have some skull showing. We're working on a set of vitals for you. What's your ETA?
1: Some skull showing. ETA will be about 17 minutes.
0: Are you ALS or BLS?
1: We are indeed ALS.

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0: 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Again, 34 BLS from Mankato ED room 27 over to New Prague.
1: Just right in front of the Elysian Bank front doors. Just come and point your front of the truck to ours.
2: 40 cars for motors assist, westbound 90, just before the Nodine exit, right before the hill, milepost 267, for a boat that came unhooked from the trailer, a Ford F-150 and a boat needing assistance getting the boat back on the hitch.
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1: Various copies, 3 cells on board, 1,700 feet, 3 on the hours on the fuel at 30 minutes after.

0: St. Mary's, Mayo 3, we're ready for any patient information.
1: Three picking up Mankato, ER 30, going to St. Mary's. The 55-year-old female overdose on Ambien and Baclofen is intubated, running Norepi. No ISO, patient's weight is 54.5 by 4.5 kilos for Mayo 3.
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0: Go ahead.
1: Just confirming we have medical en route to South 169 to Westbound Highway 14.
0: 10-4, it was an ambulance that came upon it, and they told me not to start the necessary jurisdiction. They were going to take care of it.
1: Copy.

0: 8022 24 is for a VOR, possibly a 1050, called in by an ambulance driver southbound on 69 to westbound Highway 14 for a Chevy cargo van that's in the ditch. One male in the vehicle is being uncooperative. There was a language barrier and one complaining of a hand injury.
1: 653. 10-4.

0: this for an ER patient?
1: Yes, ER patient.
0: Go ahead.
1: We have a 21, 21-year-old male. She's complaining of a fall. Patient fell down. She had struck a piece of metal that caused about a 4-inch, 5-inch avulsion on his head. Skull is visible, left ear back. Bleeding controlled right now. We have administered 500 milligrams of TXA so far. Have an 18 on the left LAC. Currently, vitally, he has 110 for heart rate, 150 over 100 for blood pressure, 96% on room air. Do you have any questions?
0: Room 12.
1: Room 12, thank you.

0: Legion, call came in at 12 minutes. You were dispatched 13 minutes. En route and on scene time is also 14 minutes. Your time now at 48 minutes. XR is 59. 59.
1: Thank you. Have a good day.
0: You too.

4500 to Lake Crystal Ambulance and 2700 4673. Respond on BE5 for a medical at 631 East Humphrey Street. Going for a 77-year-old male. He is shivering out of control, having a hard time getting off the bed. And he is conscious and breathing fine, though. Again, at 631 East Humphrey Street, just under clear 54 minutes.

0: Fire alarm, 1801 Monks Avenue, College Park, The Summit. Callers 2903-2901. Caller states that the fire alarm is going off. The bottom floor is flooding due to the sprinklers going off. 1801 Monks Avenue, College Park, The Summit, Justice Center clear. 300 building, Justice Center clear. Big 5 minutes.
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2: 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I'm just coming through Cleveland. 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

0: Have a medical, 132 Tatler Lane, for a 67-year-old male. Hurt his back earlier today. Now he can't move. He is shaking in severe pain. Does have a pacemaker. Is conscious and breathing fine. 2902, 132 Tatler Lane, for a medical. Does sound clear at 102.
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2: left 9. Open valve on the riser. We shut off the water. Waiting for it to drain.
3: 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Is there each of that flight?
4: 2970, 2000. 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
1: Dispatch room 691, do you guys have enough pay for us?
0: Hi, sure do. Let me get that for you. Six 9 1, you're going priority 2 for a 68-year-old male who is conscious and breathing. Sorry, this is pulling up the stuff from earlier. You are responding to a male with back pain, I believe. 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

0: Sorry about that, 691. Cat is being cat. 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He hurt his back earlier today. Can't really tell us how. Can't move. He's shaking due to the pain. It is severe. He has vasovagal syndrome and does have a pacemaker. He felt like he might faint earlier from the pain. He does not have any chest pain or discomfort at the time.
1: And we are on...
0: Have you on seat?

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1: I do not. Do you want them in route?
0: That's what you're like, routine for your lifting assistance.
1: Understood.

0: 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We'll be on scene at Sattler.
1: Copy.
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0: 2900.
1: Go ahead.
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0: 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Which one did she give you the first time?
1: Eight, nine, three, five, one.

0: 543, but I also have a property manager number, Deegan Mystique.
1: Okay, I think I got through to somebody here.
0: Copy.

0: Midland County State Patrol, and that's our call. Took a report of a vehicle that went into the median and took out a sign in the city of St. Peter. It was southbound 169 in the area of Walnut, and it continued southbound. They don't have eyes on it. We don't have anybody in the area.
1: I copy. What's the description?
0: Where is all we have?
2: Copy.
0: The officer believes so.
1: Okay.

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0: 22-20 Carlos Red 1050, hit and run information from Nicollet County, southbound 169 from Walnut Street. The vehicle hit the median and a sign, continued traveling southbound on 169. Only description is a silver four-door car.
1: 20 cars, copy.
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0: three cars for a VOR information from Murray County. Highway 91, just north of Chandler, for a vehicle in the ditch. Fire and medical have been paged for cautionary.
1: 246-04.
0: Heavy.

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0: My PD officer found a hood emblem from the crash. He said it's either for a Toyota or a Mazda.

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1: This is State Patrol.
0: For that vehicle hitting the sign in St. Peter, I had a deputy drive 169 St. Peter, North Mankato, didn't come across anything. My St. Peter officer is clearing. He said it's going to be an Infiniti. Negative. I think he just knew that from the hood emblem.
1: I copy.
2: It's 91 transporting 118 to Mankato. Could you update our transporting time and Alpha?
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1: Go ahead.
0: We are in route to your facility with a 67-year-old male. Chief complaint of non-traumatic back pain, stated that it started yesterday at 3 p.m. Patient reports a tight back and spasms isolated more to the lower right area of the back. Denies any recent trauma. Vital signs right now read at 69 for heart rate, 171 over 93 for a blood pressure, heart rate of 17, SpO2 of 94%. We have an IV established and have given 50 of fentanyl. Patient is reporting improvement. We have an ETA about 3-4 minutes. Any questions?
1: No questions, you're 31.
0: Copy that, 31, 31. See you in a bit.

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1: With a 77-year-old male experiencing a fever of 101.5. He experienced a shake and vomiting. He vomited 3 times. He is reporting no pain. Last set of vitals are blood glucose of 81, a blood pressure of 115 over 71, a heart rate of 100. Respirations are at 24, and he is statting at 97% on 2 liters via nasal cannula. He has no medical history besides an admittance for sepsis 1.5 years ago. We're about 10 minutes out. Any questions?
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0: 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You are needed at the corner bar. 130 Main Street East for a intoxicated female losing consciousness is breathing.
1: Main Street East for an intoxicated female losing consciousness is breathing.

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0: in reference to the call we transferred to you about the walker on northbound 169 and the Center Street exit ramp, we have a North Mankato officer out with him in lower North Mankato at Center Street and South Ave.
1: Okay.

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1: Call was created at 223. You were dispatched at 225. En route at 233. On scene 234. Clear scene 253. 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
0: Copy. 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

0: 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She'll get that door open. 290-1-3100. Medical, 321 West Pleasant Street, just under clear, 328.
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0: And 692, you've been dispatched. 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That's 90-year-old female who is alone in a residence. She's got short breathing, however, reporting difficulty speaking between breaths and difficulty breathing. She's a smoker, and she's advising that if you guys go past the Pleasant Street intersection, there's an alley on the backside that's best access.
1: Please, thank you.

0: 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If you continue around on Marshall Street, that alley will bring you back.
1: Two copies. We are on scene.

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0: R is in Roger, T is in Tom for 3622.
1: That is correct, 3622. What is your ETA?
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0: We have a 91-year-old female, 91-year-old female coming from home. She complains shortness of breath. ETA is about 5 or so. Last set of vitals shows an 81 heart rate, 147 over 84. Respirator's 25, 95% on 2 liters, does not wear chronic oxygen. ETA is 5, you require further.

0: Same one. M1, priority 2, into Nicollet, the address 524, number 6 Street, 524, number 6 Street, in Nicollet, apartment number C.
1: Be like Charles, for a female party having bad abdominal pain, she's home alone, the door is unlocked. Again, Nicollet County Sheriff's Office to Nicollet Fire, respond on NC3 for a medical at the address 524, 6th Street, apartment C. Charles. For a female party having bad abdominal pain, she is home alone. The door is unlocked. Nicollet County clear at 408.

0: 9-1, I've got an FD when you're ready.
1: Got it.
0: We're going party 2 for a 71-year-old female who is conscious and breathing. She was in the ED a few days ago for abdominal pain with constipation. She said that was taken care of. She is now having worse pain than before on her left side, and it is sharp. She is responding normally.
1: Okay, thank you.
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692, Party 2. 875 Heron Drive, outside that Kia Black. 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

0: 5 Heron Drive, Rose Place Apartments, apartment 202. 28-year-old female is sitting in her car, black Kia Soul, not feeling good. She's been dizzy for 2 hours. She fell down in the bathroom. 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She's breathing hard. She is alone. 2903 and an available 3100 unit, 875 Heron Drive, Rose Place Apartments. 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

0: Medical 875 Heron Drive, Rose Place Apartments 2, 2903, 28-year-old female, fell down a couple of hours ago. She's feeling dizzy, sitting in the parking lot in a black Kia Soul. She is breathing hard. 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

0: dispatch. Go over 92. Miss Keenan has breathing problems. I'm keeping her on the phone. She says she feels like she might pass out soon. She is a type 2 diabetic, and she has not been able to test her blood sugar at all this evening. She does not have the equipment to do that with her, so this may be a diabetic issue as well.
1: We copy. Maybe a diabetic issue. We're about to arrive on scene.
0: Sounds good. I think I got her to turn her headlights on.
1: Thanks, dispatch.

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0: emergency, just main get away with Clinic 691, Bishop Airport. Good morning, we're en route with a alert and oriented 71-year-old female chief complaint today of upper abdominal pain. Patient states that this pain feels like a rubber band around their abdomen. No history of pancreatitis or other GI symptoms. Patient has been seen 6 times over the last month for similar events. Current vitals have for you pulse rate 88, blood pressure 136 over 64, end vitals 22 with breaths about 22 to 26 a minute. SpO2 is 99 room air. We have a 20 gauge in the right AC, 25 mics of fentanyl on board. ETA of about 15. Any questions?
1: Room 11, please.

0: 9-2.
1: Same route with a 28-year-old female coming from home. She complained of some syncope. Last set of vitals shows a 76 heart rate, 148 over 78. That's 148 over 78. Pressure's 18, non-labor, 100% room air. ETA is about 5. You require further.
0: We'll see you in room 28.
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0: just sent to you, priority 1, or 54 year-old female conscious and breathing. So, like, she has a vein on the abdomen that has started bleeding. 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It's considered serious. And, again, uncontrolled. Working on controlling it now.
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0: Is this a direct?
1: Hi, I have a 57-year-old male patient coming from Waseca Hospital on a transfer for neurology, presenting with left-sided weakness. He is vitally stable with a heart rate of 91, blood pressure of 111 over 74, and SpO2 of 96% per mare. We'll be in your facility about 15 minutes.
0: Can I get the patient's initials?
1: Initials are D and R.
0: That's a direct admit for 3206.
1: Copy 3206.

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0: Only run up with a 54 year old female. Remove that varicose vein rupture. Bleeding is controlled at this time. Last set of vitals showed this 91 heart rate. It was 132 over 86 was my last pressure. 98% on the room air. Breastfeed's 18, non-labored. ETA's about 5 or so. You require further.
1: Please.
0: Yes, ma'am. We're copy 9. Thank you.

0: SB 431 Marshall. Good morning. An event recall by case number, please.
1: Go ahead.
0: 2630-1258, last floor 1258. I'm going to be entering some information on that event, both parties, warrants, so you can disregard if you get any alerts.
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0: 76, good morning.
1: 2035.
2: 475, Mikado.
1: I see 475.
2: Good morning, tell you.
1: 2035.
2: 487, Marshall.
1: I see 487.
2: I'll be 10-8, good morning.
1: Good morning, 5-5.
3: Thank you.
1: I see 517.
3: 10-8, good morning.
1: Good morning, 5-6.
2: SP 548, Marshall.
1: I see 548.
2: I'll be 10-8, Sheriff, good morning.
1: Good morning, 526.
2: Tag 46, Marshall.
1: I see 646.
2: Good morning, for sure. Good morning.
1: Good morning, 526.
3: Thank you.
1: SP6.
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0: I'll be 10-7 shift tonight. Detail look at her yet this morning?
1: Yeah, 3.

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1: 3441.
0: How are you heading? Morning.
1: Good morning, 7 o'clock.

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That's 304. I go out to Shell, mail party there. It's upset. He got $29 worth of fuel, and he charged him $125.

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0: Copy 13, okay.

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0: You're responding for an approximate 35-year-old male. He gave me a couple different ages, so I'm not sure if that's accurate or not. But he's calling for himself, said he had an injury start at his tooth and now is moving up to his eye, but no fluid leaking or anything like that, and upgraded due to the just unknown of most of this.
1: Will remain priority two.

0: Go ahead.
1: Inbound 35-year-old male coming in from home. Chief complaint is some facial swelling. Seems like a tooth abscess. There's a little bit of swelling in the mouth on the outside of the teeth. No airway concerns, no breathing difficulties. Otherwise, alert, oriented, vitally stable, triage appropriate. 5-minute ETA.
0: Eighteen.

0: 20-33-3100 advice. 70-year-old female, possibly having a stroke, difficulty moving, dizzy, awake but unable to be responsive to her. Earlier she was choking, but breathing seems okay now. 2100 Monks Avenue, Trust Center, clear 753.
1: Alright, Andrew,
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0: 632, have you guys got an update yet?
1: Negative, we have not.
0: Alrighty, I will give that to you. It's going to be priority for a 77-year-old female, dizzy and unable to stand. We tried to do the stroke assessment just because she's not able to follow basic commands. She was not able to do any of it. He noticed it around 7:30 this morning. No history of stroke, but she does have a history of CSVD that he said could be potentially causing this as well. I'm not certain on that. So for anyone.
1: 82 copies. We'll be there in about 2 minutes.
0: Sorry.

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1: Quiet in the day two.
0: Good morning. We're in Rocky facility with a 69-year-old female coming from home. Onset of symptoms was reported to be about 07:30 this morning. Husband called. Patient currently has a GCS of 12. Patient is alert and able to follow commands with some verbal responses. Bilaterally weak grip strength, unable to smile. No complaints of any vision changes for us. We are vitally stable. I've got a current heart rate of 112, sinus tach on the monitor, last BP 126 over 71. Respirators right around 20, non-labored, SpO2 of 94% on room air, blood glucose 155. Also, we are febrile at around 102, so maybe some concern for infection. Otherwise, our ETA is about 5. Go with any questions.
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0: In around 81 year old female patient coming in, had some bright red blood and urine catheter this morning. It's like it has since resolved. Patient just wanted it checked out due to frequency and UTIs. Vitally stable, and we'll see you in about 3 minutes.

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0: 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We are in truck 591. Good morning.
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2: Yes, please.
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0: 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I'm not getting a return on this driver's license.

0: Medical, 150 Stadium Court, First Congregational Church, 2301-3100, advice, 80-year-old male, fell from standing position. He's bleeding from the back of his head. He's breathing but not too responsive. 150 Stadium Court, First Congregational Church, just center clear, 935.
1: Copies.
0: Copy.

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1: 82. That you are able to handle. That will take it.

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2: Okay. Responding party 1 for an 82-year-old male, conscious and breathing, fainted and fell, hit the back of his head. There is some bleeding, not serious. Caller believes the patient has a history of blindness that was pre-existing. Injury is to the head, still on the ground, about 180 pounds. Is breathing normally, is awake.
3: What's up,

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1: Jennings.
2: Waterville Rescue, you're needed at Hidden Cove Campground, 17268 500th Lane, Lot 44 for a female who possibly broke her ankle from a short fall off of a stair. 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
1: 10-4. And when you get there, the one of the complainants is in a red golf cart. He'll show you where they're at.
0: Wait a minute.

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1: Go ahead.
0: Grand Roger facility with 88-year-old CML coming from Wells area for shortness of breath that started around 9:20. Rescue had O2 set at 58%. They did 10 liters non-rebreather, got it up to 91, and then 94. Currently, she did DSAT trying to work. Wean her down, is on BiPAP at this time. Last blood pressure 160 over 72, heart rate set 90, sinus rate. Breath rate is 22, oxygen sats are 94. Her end title is kind of elevated in the 60s and 70s. Trying to use BiPAP to reduce that. About a 15-minute ETA. Blood sugar was 118. Any other questions? All right, blood sugar is 118. Any other questions? 15-minute ETA.
1: No questions, room 28. 162, go ahead with your report.
2: Male 62, en route with a 86-year-old male. Normally resides in a memory care facility. Today was at church. Had a fall from standing, unwitnessed, hit the back of his head, laceration. Bleeding is controlled, positive loss of consciousness. The patient does not recall the fall. Denies any head, neck, or back pain. CMS is all intact. The patient denies any shortness of breath or any complaints at all. Do have a C-collar on as precaution. Patient was found with a SpO2 of 75% on room air. Again, denying any shortness of breath. Ran a 12 lead, sinus rhythm. Heart rate is 90, blood pressure 148 over 86, respiratory rate of 24, SpO2 is 93% on 15 liters per minute via non-rebreather. We're going to be there in about 5 minutes. Any questions?
1: 52, you go to room 12, please.

0: Service, can we have our times, please?
1: Waterville call was created at 9:41. 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En route 9:48. 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

0: 40 cars for a debris call, Highway 15 and Airport Road for a hay bale in the roundabout.
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3500 Eagle Lake Fire, 2700 unit that's in the area. Responding to E5, calling in a fire investigation, 149 North Agency Street. Caller feels like there's weird things going on with the smoke detector. He thinks maybe carbon monoxide. It's chirping randomly, and when he holds it down, it says carbon monoxide. The alarm isn't actually going off. It's just chirping. It stops, and then it goes every 2 to 3 minutes. He did advise he's feeling lightheaded. We're getting an ambulance going 149 North Agency Street, Eagle Lake, just under clear 1041.

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1: Chaffee, PD not responding unless requested.
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5: Hello, we're in an officer facility with a 56-year-old female coming from a campground. She was complaining had a fall from two steps going down the stairs, no loss of consciousness, no blood thinners. Does have a deformity to her left ankle. Is able to move the extremity, having some trouble finding fetal pulses. She's alert and oriented times 4, GCS of 15. Vitals, normal sinus rhythm at 80, most recent blood pressure 122 over 71. SpO2 is 96% room air. Respiratory rate 16. And so far, we've given 50 mics of fentanyl, and we'll be there in about 10 minutes. Any questions?
4: Room 9, please.
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0: USB 475. Sounds like a deputy removed that hay bale. You can 22.
1: Copy. Thanks.

0: Enter and exterior. Completed a search on the main floor. Nothing yet. You're head upstairs.
1: Exterior, copy. 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

0: exterior to interior. Just checking in, all good?
1: Yeah, we're upstairs still. One of the smoke detectors is expiration dates are good on it, so I think we're going to change the battery and we'll come up with it. And then before that, we'll check out the case, but we don't have the readings yet.
0: Exterior, copy. There is access to the lower level just beyond the kitchen.

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1: Denim.
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0: We are clear from the house. 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A couple smoke detectors. We changed batteries out. And then the radon unit was unplugged. We plugged that back in. But all Eagle 8 units will be clear of the scene.
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1: 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Just confirming it's you and 2901.
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0: Dispatch, if they want. Can you ensure that we got PD going to this as well?
1: Vesta Center, we have two deputies en route to the 423 Union Street.

expanded upgrade. It's a 56-56-year-old female. Sounds like medications, including benzos, was taken. And it was taken more than 2 hours ago. Not breathing normally, which is the reason for upgrade.

0: 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No sign of smoke or fire. There's one person in the townhome. She is evacuating. 108 Prairie Rose Trail, Joe Center, clear 1154.
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0: Copy.

0: 220 cars for a motorist. This is Highway 22 and 238th Street. There's a semi looking for lights while they make a U-turn at the road closed sign.
1: 279, turn 22 in Madison.
0: Come for.
2: 4-4, make it a good work.
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2: Trigger on these right here.
3: Okay.

47 is on scene of a medium-sized residential complex. There's nothing showing. We're out investigating. All inbound units can slow down.

0: still on the ground and staff's advised to leave her there. Conscious, breathing normally, no bleeding. 109 Olmsted Road, Harry Meyering Center, outside, just center, clear, 1204.
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0: 3100 to an available unit. 100 Dublin Court, Legacy Park Estates, apartment 233 for a 37-year-old female that had passed out, is still passed out, but is advised is breathing. Back conscious and talking a little bit. Unknown if chest pain. She is 6 months pregnant. Again, medical 100 Dublin Court, Legacy Park Estates, apartment 233 for 2902-3100. Dispatch clear, 1218.
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0: Just be advised, the patient was not feeling good earlier, had a headache, was going to go to the bathroom to try to take a shower. 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She is currently breathing, speaking a little bit. 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
1: 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We have fire en route to 100 Dublin Court.

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0: I'm QHS, thank you. From mail 684, Pigeon Gear Force. We are coming in with a 74740 female patient had a fall in which she tripped and fell outside. She did hit her head on the ground. Is complaining of some back of the head pain while moving, also some right-sided rib pain while sitting. Currently, for vitals, we have a heart rate of 86, blood pressure of 162 over 82, SpO2 of 95% on room air. No blood thinners, no loss of consciousness. We'll see you in about a minute. Any questions?
1: Please.

0: 2900-2901 fire call. Nearest address would be the depot, 112 South Riverfront Drive. Caller advised was on the bike path getting toward the Vets Bridge and saw a male start a fire using some dead trees. He had left the fire unattended, leaving through on a three-wheel bike. Caller advised that it was still smoldering with a few flames, mainly concerned that it's nearby a grassy area and again has been left unattended. Again, fire call 2901. Nearest address is 112 South Riverfront Drive. Dispatch clear, 1236.
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0: 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They've got a crash in town.
1: So far.

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0: We're around to you with a lethargic 35-year-old female coming from her residence. She's complained of head pain, neck pain, abdominal pain, starting approximately 11:30, I believe. She is 6 months pregnant, gravid 2, pair 1. Has had these symptoms before, but normally they go away on their own. Also reporting some nausea. She's vitally stable, 4 leads showing normal tennis rhythm. Doesn't want anything for medications as far as her nausea. We'll be in approximately 4 minutes. Any questions?

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0: 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We'll be on scene.
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1: Facility with a 13-year-old female patient presenting with SI. Got into an argument with the family at home. Says she does have a plan to kill herself by slitting her throat. Patient is calm and cooperative at this time, vitally stable with a heart rate of 113. Blood pressure, having some trouble taking, and now it's 113 over 72, and then FBO2 of 99 on room air.

0: Rule on arrival. What's your ETA?
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3: 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She is drinking coffee.
0: 2902 copies.

You know, 2220 cars, information only on a driving complaint. Southbound 169 from Mile Marker 77 for a black Chevy Tahoe. Minnesota 28 given out of Mary, Ida, Robert, Mary. Crossing center in fog, traveling at a high rate of speed, information only 1258.

02210 cars, information only on a driving complaint. Eastbound Highway 60 for a mile marker 62 for a red sedan crossing center in fog. Information only 1300.

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1: Go ahead.
0: I have a deputy out with the driving complaint of the resident. My deputy is at State Highway 60 and 330th Street.
1: Trooper to start that way.

0: That's me, 470.
1: I'm looking at the fine print closer here. Looks like it's probably not going to be it.
0: Temporary.

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1: You can post North Point, you know.
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Okay, 492 Marshall. I'm in with a vehicle in the ditch. It's abandoned, stuck in the weeds. Minnesota 28, Robert John Victor 044, Highway 59, just south of Avoca on the west side.

0: 684. 684, Priority 2, Laurels Peak, 700 James Avenue. 700 James Avenue, Unit 205B. Priority 2 for a 79-year-old female getting weaker and increased pain in her right hip. Priority 2.
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0: 40 cars for the recall, westbound Highway 212, just east of Plato. Report of 3 bikes in the westbound lane. County does have a deputy en route.
1: 7-5 copies. Highway 22 and 7, westbound Hodge.

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Birchwood Cottages, 1630 Loray Drive. Unit number 207B is a Bravo. Again, Priority 2, Birchwood Cottages, 1630 Loray Drive. Unit number 207B is in Bravo in North Mankato.

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3: 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He's also responding kind of slowly. They said he's more lethargic than normal, and respirations are increased to 26 to 28 a minute. Again, priority one.
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0: CHS Mankato from Mayo 684, patient care report. We are coming in with a 7979 coming from Laurel Peak. Patient is complaining of some right hip pain. She's had the pain for 2 days. It's not non-traumatic. Also having some increased weakness. Currently for vitals, we have a heart rate of 79, blood pressure of 123 over 70, SpO2 of 100% on room air. Blood sugar was 121. And we'll see you in about 3 minutes. Any questions?
1: And have a good day.
0: Have a good day, 1401.
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1: We're out from Birchwood Cottages with an 83-year-old male coming in today with possible UTI. We were called for scrotum pain, but it's kind of sounding possible UTI-ish. Vitally stable, and we're going to be there in about 6.

0: Dispatch 403. I guess it's probably 123's call, but you could probably head out there. Josh Moore's out at the cemetery, so there's people unhooking trailers out there and leaving divots in the yard, spinning the tires. He says they took off down towards the river when he pulled in.
1: Okay. 123, how far are you?
2: Blue Earth.
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0: listening, Kato 2225 for the recall. Eastbound Highway 14, just east of Riverfront, for debris in the slow lane.
1: 279 for Greenhill.

0: 403 is this.
1: What?
0: 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And they have two trailers and a truck sitting here. 28 of the truck.
1: What?
0: Robert Mary Edward, age 17. And I'll go look for the trailer types.
1: Timber.

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1: 10-4, nose 28, star clear.
2: Did one of them come back to a Logan?
1: The trailer comes back to a Lee Waldy out of Sherburne, and the Dakota comes back to a Mackenzie Trueblood out of Truman.
2: Oh, yeah, he left his wallet behind, too, so you can run off 45 and ready.
1: Go ahead.
2: Pat Frank, 000167, correction, 4, 23600.

0: ID only, no 29, a lot of prior domestics and assaults.
1: Copy.
0: And the 4th degree trim damage and the 1st degree burglary back in May in Termont.
1: Copy.

683, priority 2 at this time, 53900, number 198 lane, 53900, number 198 lane, Lake Crystal address, but our PSA, priority 2 at this time. With injuries at the Cato Cycle Club at the new entrance off of 53900 under 98th lane. And it'll be for a 29-year-old male that had a motorcycle accident. He has right shoulder pain, possible concussion. He is conscious, and like I said, they're in the back on the 198th lane entrance. Again, for a motor vehicle accident with personal injury, respond to V5, just under clear 1519.

0: why don't you guys give that direction priority? It sounds like a motorcycle crash and altered level of consciousness, keeps repeating the same question, and torso pain.
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1: Hi, copy. 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

0: 4500 to St. Clair Fire, 2700 to any unit that might be close. Respond on BE5. It's going to be for a medical on the Red Jacket Trail near 20753 Old Highway 66. We have an 80-year-old female who is experiencing some heat exhaustion. She is conscious and breathing but has gotten nauseous and vomited twice. 20753 Old Highway 66 is the closest address to the Red Jacket Trail for the medical. Respond on BE5, Justice Center Clear at 1603.
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682, priority 2, 20753, old highway 66, 20753, old highway 66, off the trail there, priority 2 at this time.

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0: 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Actually, 684. 684, priority 1, 120 Hudson Avenue North, 120 Hudson Avenue North for a toe injury, priority 1.
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1: Southeast of the curve on the trail, if that is helpful to you guys.
0: I'm not familiar with the trail.
1: Yeah, me either, so I'll make sure they're going.
3: This is Justice Center for Mayo en route to the river trail. We do have a deputy on the way.
0: Thank you very much.
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1: 84, go ahead.
0: Based off the dispatch information we have of a toe injury, we're going to go priority 2.
1: Yeah, I'm not

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1: Go ahead.
0: Route to you with a alert and a little confused 29-year-old male coming from the Mankato Cycle Club. Was racing, had a crash. We're having some right shoulder pain, right hand pain, right flank pain. Rated about a 8 out of 10. The accident, but is oriented to place, time, person. Last set of vitals are 87, 113 over 80 for a pressure. 12 is our end title with respirations of 20, 98% under air. We've got 90 mics of fentanyl for pain so far. I'll be there in approximately 10 minutes. Any questions? And we are doing spinal motion restriction.

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0: You're coming in with 838-38 year old male coming from home. Patient is complaining of feeling unwell with chills and poor appetite for the past 3 days. Patient was evaluated in your ED last night. Patient's also complaining of some toe pain. Did scrape the top of his toe 2 days ago. For vitals, we have a heart rate of 80, blood pressure of 104 over 72, SpO2 of 95% on room air. We'll see in about 3 minutes. Any questions?

Department Number 316 for 2901. 3100 notifying 3137. We have a 91-year-old male who fell. He does have left leg pain, conscious and breathing, and there's no nurse on staff. Again, Old Main Village in room number 316 for a fall with injury. Justice Center clear at 1632.

0: 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Again, Purdy 2, Old Main Village, 301 South 5th Street, apartment 316.
1: Six eight three, are you able to do a quick turnaround for

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0: Medical, Pillars of Mankato, 3125 Prairie Rose Drive, room 144, 42902, advising George Winhead, 3137, needed for a 93-year-old resident who has pneumonia, and their O2 is dropping. Breathing is okay. They are responsive. Do have a nurse on site. Pillars of Mankato, 3125 Prairie Rose Drive, room 144, dispatch clear, 1638.
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0: Fred 1049, westbound Highway 60 from mile marker 38 for a male walking westbound on the shoulder, no stalled vehicles nearby.
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1: Go ahead.
0: We are coming from memory care at the Pillars with a 93-year-old female. Chief complaint of shortness of breath on movement. Patient is diagnosed with pneumonia. Patient has a nebulizer going with a Duoneb. Vitals are of 74 heart rate, blood pressure 144 over 83, SpO2 99% on oxygen. Respirations of about 18. We are 7 minutes out. Is there any questions?

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1: Go ahead.
0: Inbound 91-year-old male coming over from Old Main Village. Chief complaint, left hip pain following ground level fall. Can't really see any shortening or rotation, but behaviorally describing some pretty significant pain, unable to lift it off the ground for me. Got a pulse rate 82, 152 over 94, last pressure 96% on room area. It's got 75 pipes of fentanyl on board. We're going to be 3 minutes out.
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1: Go ahead.
0: 4437 has Orville 35, and my partner has Orville 27. We're going to be a BLS crew until 2200.
1: I copy.

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1: 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We have a female in her 50s who fell and hit her head. She is bleeding from the nose, but she is conscious and breathing. 1881 Madison Avenue at Walmart, up by the customer service area, Justice Center, clear at 1718.

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Sounds like a 54-year-old female somehow hit her head and is bleeding from the nose.

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1: 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You can give report on the floor.
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Do you have anybody in the Waterville area?

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1: We have been waved off on mail. Can you close SD Charlie, please?
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0: 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It'll be standalone BLS till 1900.
1: I'll get 682 deactivated so she can load back in standalone as BLS because I can't change that part of mine.
0: Copy.
1: And 691, I still don't see you guys loaded in.
2: Would you be able to deactivate truck 565 and we'll try and get logged back in?
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0: Let me see, Chess Mankato from AO 684, patient port. En route with a 54-year-old female coming from the Walmart. Sounds like she hit her head while trying to put something away. Did not fall. No loss of consciousness, not on any blood thinners. Right now, not complaining of any pain. Did have a bloody nose that has now stopped. Vitals are a pulse of 63. Blood pressure 114 over 67. O2 is 97 on room air. ET of about 3 minutes. Any questions?
1: I'm 26.

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Everybody inside feels fine. 260 geomount Avenue, dispatch clear 1751.

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Testing 1, 2, 3, 4, 5. 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

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This is Irving Pager test, testing 1, 2, 3, 4, 5, end of test.

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0: Marshall's 23 40 Carson Lane, Carson area, information only in driving the plane southbound Highway 71 from Outpost 87. Wait for Explorer, Minnesota plate, Lincoln, Lincoln Boy, 299 over Vaughan Center, information only 1810.
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0: Control 2340 cars, on cars area, information only, on direct plate, eastbound Highway 19, just east of Morton, for a minivan, a plate given, Henry Mary Edward 144, 40 miles an hour, over Fog and Center, does have an address on New Ulm, information only, 1812.
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0: 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Do you want to call over to Brown County?
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1: Go on.
0: Any info from Brown County at all? Detox?
1: Stand by. Do we only need one bed?
2: One one three south, we're different.
1: Copy, interim.

0: Thank you, SB653.
1: Brown County Detox is full. Do you want me to inquire to Rochester?
2: Yeah. Let's just see if they have a bed available.
1: Okay.

0: operation update. In 684, we have a very hysterical 33-year-old female who is claiming that she has been getting hurt for some time now. I called for a PD. There is no officers available, but they will get someone there as soon as they can. And the patient just got very upset when they did mention PD and said she just wanted an ambulance. So I'll have you stay on your discretion.
1: He's upstairs.

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1: Correction, Holmes County does have a bed available.
0: Okay, stand by.

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1: Fine.
0: 6 of Brown County, bed.
2: 2970, 2902.
0: Yes, we're going.
3: Yes, we are. We are off on the Main Street currently, so be there shortly.
2: Copy, you're late.
1: Copy.
3: 9 and the driver's behalf.

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1: 2901.
0: We are going to have some train traffic here for 3 minutes. You can disregard what we call.
1: Copy.

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1: Call Hector 684.
0: We will be out with our party here on the south side of the depot. If you want to pull into that lot across from the Civic Center here, clear answer.
1: Copy that.

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0: 3-4, we're clear on it, Elliot. 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

0: 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Could you please answer me 682-692 as Cougar is ready.
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0: 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Over to Jackson. They have a male party with dementia. Officer attempting to get into the home. I can assign you to the gun.
1: 10-4, en route from the 57 on I-90.
0: Copy. Okay.